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5: Walls 102 weather.
6: Lows of a low around 56. Tonight, under clear skies. Mainly clear skies. Tomorrow, high temperatures reach up to 80. That's your updated forecast from Shaw Local Radio. Currently, it's 71 degrees.
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1: He's a ranch hand in a pinch, man. 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
0: Here's your Walls 102 weather.
2: Lows of aloft around 56. Tonight, under clear skies, mainly clear skies. Tomorrow, high temperatures reach up to 80. That's your updated forecast from Shaw Local Radio. Currently, it's 71 degrees.
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4: Lows of aloft around 56. Tonight, under clear skies, mainly clear skies. Tomorrow, high temperatures reach up to 80. That's your updated forecast from Shaw Local Radio. Currently, it's 71 degrees.
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1: Here's your Walls 102 weather.
4: Lows level off around 56. Tonight, under clear skies, mainly clear skies. Tomorrow, high temperatures reach up to 80. That's your updated forecast from Shaw Local Radio. Currently, it's 71 degrees.
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0: 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WALS, Oglesby, Ottawa, Streeter, LaSalle, Peru.
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3: Lows of aloft around 56. Tonight, under clear skies. Mainly clear skies. Tomorrow, high temperatures reach up to 80. That's your updated forecast from Shaw Local Radio. Currently, it's 71 degrees.
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2: Lows of a low around 56. Tonight, under clear skies. Mainly clear skies. Tomorrow, high temperatures reach up to 80. That's your updated forecast from Shaw Local Radio. Currently, it's 71 degrees.
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2: Walls 102 weather.
3: Lows dip down to about 56 overnight under mainly clear skies. Lots of sunshine again Wednesday. Daytime highs approaching 80. That's your updated forecast from Shaw Local Radio. Currently, it's 60 degrees.
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0: Here's your Walls 102 weather.
2: Lows dip down to about 56 overnight under mainly clear skies. Lots of sunshine again Wednesday. Daytime highs approaching 80. That's your updated forecast from Shaw Local Radio. Right now, 61.
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8: Lows dip down to about 56 overnight under mainly clear skies. Lots of sunshine again Wednesday. Daytime highs approaching 80. That's your updated forecast from Shaw Local Radio. Currently 60.
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3: Lows dip down to about 56 overnight under mainly clear skies. Highs level off around 80 Wednesday. Bright sunshine expected. That's your updated forecast from Shaw Local Radio. Right now, it's 59 degrees.
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3: Lows dip down to about 56 overnight under mainly clear skies. Highs level off around 80 Wednesday. Bright sunshine expected. That's your updated forecast from Shaw Local Radio. Right now, it's 59 degrees.
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0: Walls 102 weather.
3: Ample sunshine expected today with daytime highs approaching 80. Lows dip down to about 51. Tonight, clear skies. That's your updated forecast from Shaw Local Radio. 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
2: Streeter Oneis Credit Union and ANCO Community Credit Union announced a merger last week, saying in a news release that the merger provides a chance to enhance services, expand resources, and ensure long-term strength. ANCO members will gain access to SOCU's broader range of financial products, expanded branch network, and digital banking tools once the merger goes through officially. ANCO was founded in 1955 and SOCU was founded in 1939. This partnership represents a natural fit between two organizations that share the same core philosophy of people helping people, said SOCU CEO Doug Patterson. We are honored to welcome ANCO members and expand our branch network to the LaSalle Peru community. SOCU remains committed to preserving the personal experience they value while providing additional resources and conveniences. According to the news release, ANCO members should expect a seamless transition that will maintain continuity of service. The LaSalle location will remain and members will receive the same attention they've grown to expect. The merger is pending approval by ANCO's membership and regulatory authorities. And a free lunch is scheduled from 11:30 a.m. to 1 p.m. Saturday, October 10th at Park Place at 406 East Hickory Street in Streeter. St. Paul Lutheran Church will host the meal. The menu will be lasagna, green beans with bacon and onions, salad, bread, a beverage, and dessert. The meal is free and open to the public. 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If you would be interested in providing a meal, call Kathy at 815-822-3850. 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

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I didn't come here to leave. 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I'm Danny. Good morning. 6:15 on a Wednesday. Happy hump day, the 7th of October. We are sitting at currently, let me see here. My weather forecast is showing me NA, so it's not. It's also not awake yet this morning, so we'll see what the weather is for today. Fixing to be sunshine and a high around 81, so another beautiful warm day here in October. Here we go, 56 degrees currently in fair skies. How you doing? How you feeling? Well, it's time to get to getting. Let's get the feet on the ground and officially start this Wednesday here in the Illinois Valley. It's dark, it's chilly, it's the perfect time to sleep in, but we can't. You know, it was hard for me to get up this morning. And 'tis the season of that, right? Isn't it so hard to be an early riser during these fall and winter months? Daylight savings is the day after Halloween, by the way. All right, Halloween is on a Saturday this year, October 31st. And then that Sunday, it is spring ahead, fall back. So we are technically gaining an hour of sleep the night of Halloween. So is that a good thing? Probably. I think that's going to help a lot of people kickstart their daylight savings time and to help celebrate their Halloween just a touch longer. Ashley Cook, we got some Luke Combs on the playlist to help wake you up on the way, including touching base with your local events. What's going on today? I'll let you know that, which you can find with our local events calendar over on our website. We've got Riley Green right now. Think Is He Drunk right here on Walls 102. Good morning.

0: Jason Aldean, how far does a goodbye go here on Walls 102 and online, walls102.com. I'm Danny. Good morning. Happy Hump Day Wednesday, the 7th of October, 6:23 in the morning, 56 degrees and fair skies. Fix it to be a beautiful day today. Sunshine and a high around 81. So get out there and enjoy the warm weather here in October. What's going on locally today? 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Chicks with Sticks and Roosters, too. That's going to be happening out at the Princeton Public Library event at 6 o'clock tonight. Also, a VFW meeting in Princeton will be going on this evening as well. Let's see here. Titro La Plaza, Richards, Illinois, 7:30. And then tomorrow, I don't know why I said tomorrow, but tomorrow, a Lunch and Learn, a Healthcare and Express underwriting is going to be happening in Ottawa at noon. 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There's going to be a Trunk or Treat being hosted at Hegler Karras Mansion tomorrow at 5 p.m. So check that out. And if you're interested in more Trunk or Treats, you can find out a full list. Well, the list that we could officially find so far for the Illinois Valley with the Law Offices of Peter F. Faricudi's Trick or Treat schedule. 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So if you don't see yours, or your communities on that list, either send us an email, send us a Facebook message, and let us know about it so that way we can get it added to our list so that way we can make sure that nobody's getting left out. But Hegler Park is presenting the Center of Youth and Family Services. 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And more are going to come be coming up this weekend as well, and that list is over on our website. We've got Ashley Cook, Luke Combs on the way next. It's Walls 102.
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6: Streeter Oneist Credit Union and ANCO Community Credit Union announced a merger last week, saying in a news release that the merger provides a chance to enhance services, expand resources, and ensure long-term strength. ANCO members will gain access to SOCU's broader range of financial products, expanded branch network, and digital banking tools once the merger goes through officially. ANCO was founded in 1955 and SOCU was founded in 1939. This partnership represents a natural fit between two organizations that share the same core philosophy of people helping people, said SOCU CEO Doug Patterson. We are honored to welcome ANCO members and expand our branch network to the LaSalle Peru community. SOCU remains committed to preserving the personal experience they value while providing additional resources and conveniences. According to the news release, ANCO members should expect a seamless transition that will maintain continuity of service. The LaSalle location will remain and members will receive the same attention they've grown to expect. The merger is pending approval by ANCO's membership and regulatory authorities. And a free lunch is scheduled from 11:30 a.m. to 1 p.m. Saturday, October 10th at Park Place at 406 East Hickory Street in Streeter. St. Paul Lutheran Church will host the meal. The menu will be lasagna, green beans with bacon and onions, salad, bread, a beverage, and dessert. 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
11: Ample sunshine expected today with daytime highs approaching 80. Lows dip down to about 51. Tonight, clear skies. That's your updated forecast from Shaw Local Radio. Right now, it's 56 degrees.
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0: Here's your Walls 102 weather.
5: Ample sunshine expected today with daytime highs approaching 80. Lows dip down to about 51. Tonight, clear skies. That's your updated forecast from Shaw Local Radio. Right now, it's 56 degrees.
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It's Dear Big City here on Walls 102 and online at walls102.com. I'm Danny. Good morning. How you doing? How you feeling? My goodness. All right. The sun is starting to rise officially. We're getting some sunlight. We are sitting at currently 57 degrees and fair skies. High of 81 and sunny today. And looks like it's going to be a beautiful, warm day today. And you've got a chance to win yourself bunch of tickets this morning. A lot of prizes going on this morning, and coming up next hour here just after 7 o'clock, you've got a chance to win yourself some Zach Top tickets. Yeah, Zach Top. He is going to be out at Rosemont, Illinois at the Allstate Arena Friday night, this Friday night, and you could be winning a pair of tickets to go see him live in concert. Here from Walls 102, your chance to play and win. Listen for that call now, Sounder. Be caller number 2 here on Walls 102, and you are going to be winning those Zach Top tickets to go see him live in concert this Friday night. Win them, get them, and go here on Walls 102. Speaking of Zach, here he is. Sounds like the radio. Good morning.

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2: I'm Charlene Bielema, and this is your Shaw Local News Update. The Ottawa Concert Association's 2026 Fall Concert Series continues at 7 p.m. Saturday, October 24th at Central Intermediate School when Ireland's greatest showman, David Shannon, performs. Shannon grew up in Ireland and has been singing professionally for more than 25 years. He is known for his engaging performance style and ability to cross multiple musical genres. His performance will include Broadway tunes, pop standards, and Irish favorites. For ticket information, call 815-228-6474. And the Illinois Valley Crop Walk for Hunger was held Sunday, September 27th in LaSalle, bringing together walkers from area churches in a united effort to help fight hunger locally and around the world. This year's walk included 25 participants representing five local churches who together raised $2,685 through donations and sponsorships. 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

say so. It's Dan and Shane, say so here on Walls 102 and online, walls102.com. Danny in the morning. Happy hump day. It is 58 degrees currently in fair skies. High of 81 and sunshine, nothing but it. Got a full look at that Walls 102 weather forecast for you coming up. And what are some of our top favorite things to do this fall? Because it's the 7th of October. All right, technically, we're already into the second week of October, and it is in full swing with fall fun, not only just worldly, but locally as well. And what are some of the most popular fall activities? Got that rundown for you on the way of the top five things that you could be doing to get yourself into that fall spirit, along with a chance to go see some fun stuff this fall, courtesy of us here on Walls 102. Ella Langley right now, we are loving life again, and how could we not? Happy fall, y'all, here on Walls 102.

Josh Ross and Single Again, right here on Walls 102 and online at walls102.com. I'm Danny. Good morning. 7:16 on a Wednesday. Happy hump day. Middle of the work week. Around 58 degrees currently and fair skies. Going to stay sunny. High of 81. Going to be a beautiful fall warm day today. And what are some of the things that we're looking forward to this fall? What are we doing? All right. If you haven't figured out how you're going to get yourself into that happy fall y'all spirit, well, maybe these could be some of the things you can do. Coming in at number 5 of the 5 top things to do this fall is carving a pumpkin. All right, classic. Number 4 is handing out Halloween candy. I like to eat the Halloween candy, but to each its own. Number 3 is putting up those Halloween decorations. Get yourself in the mood. Number 2 is pumpkin-flavored foods and drinks. Not gonna lie. All right, once October 1st hits is when I start pumpkin spice season. All right, I don't do anything pumpkin until the 1st. And I've been making my own pumpkin coffee creamer, and I'm obsessed. And then the number one thing is watching scary movies. That's the most popular answer. You know, Halloween scary movies, Halloween shows, stuff like that. That'll definitely help get you in the mood to kick off the fall season. And also to kick off fall, we've got a lot of great stuff going on right here on Walls 102, things to give away, including coming up, listen for that call now sounder. Be caller number 2 here on Walls 102, and you're going to go see Zach Top live in concert. He's performing live at the Allstate Arena in Rosemont this Friday night, and you've got a chance to win some last-minute tickets to head on out there and have some fun this weekend. Your chance to play and win to go see Zach Top live in concert is on the way next here on Walls 102. John Morgan right now. It's Kid Myself.

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1: Good morning, sports fans. Now let's take a look at last night's results, courtesy of Shaw Local. In boys soccer, Mendota beat Orion Sherrard 8-2. Sominok Leland Newark beat Indian Creek 2-1 in second overtime. IMSA beat Serena 3-0. DePew Hall beat Earlville 3-2. Mankato beat Streeter 3-2. And in volleyball news, LaSalle Peru defeated Morris in two sets. Vero Valley beat Weathersfield in three sets. Seneca defeated Putnam County in two. Gibson City Melvin Sibley defeated Fieldcrest in two. Streeter defeated Piatone in three sets. Caitlin defeated Ottawa in two sets. And Gardner South Wilmington defeated Dwight in two sets. In girls tennis, Newman rolled over St. Bede 5-0. And Ottawa beat Coal City 3-2. That's a look at your local sports. For more, make sure to check out shawlocal.com. 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
3: Ample sunshine expected today with daytime highs approaching 80. Lows dip down to about 51. Tonight, clear skies. That's your updated forecast from Shaw Local Radio. Right now, it's 56 degrees.
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8: Ample sunshine expected today with daytime highs approaching 80. Lows dip down to about 51. Tonight, clear skies. That's your updated forecast from Shaw Local Radio. Right now, it's 56 degrees.
7: 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Good morning. Who am I chatting with?
9: Hi, Caitlin.
7: Hi, Caitlin. How are you?
9: 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How are you?
7: Not too shabby. 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
7: Well, you do now. You're going to go see Zach Top live in concert. 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
7: 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Zach Top, he is out on tour right now. He is a Grammy Award winner. He is a CMA and an ACMA winner. And you are winning 2 tickets to go see Zach Top this Friday night. Congratulations, Caitlin.
9: Thank you.
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2: I'm Charlene Bielema, and this is your Shaw Local News Update. Good food, good company, and some fall spirit are on the menu Saturday, October 10th at St. Teresa's Catholic Church in Earlville. The church, located at 221 West Union Street, is hosting a Fall Fest dinner from 4 to 6:30 p.m. with dine-in and carry-out options for kids and adults alike. For $12, adults can be served a dish of bratwurst, sauerkraut, German potato salad, and a dessert. And for $5, kids can have a hot dog, chips, and dessert. And the Oglesby City Council cleared the way for Noblesdorf Enterprises to house and train second chance hires. The council voted unanimously to let Noblesdorf Enterprises move forward with a program to train workers to install large solar systems and to board them in a forthcoming $750,000 facility. The proposal roused some concerns because the candidates may include some with criminal records, though not violent offenders or sex offenders. Noblesdorf Enterprises is working with the Evolve Foundation to identify trainees and board them. The proposal is to develop a 32-bedroom boarding facility for multi-week stays on KE property in the 300 block of Lewis Avenue. And that's a look at your headlines with Shaw Local, your most trusted local source.
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I'm Danny. Good morning. 8:11 on a Wednesday. We are sitting at currently sunshine and 60 degrees. Going to be a high of 81 and sunshine, nothing but. I got a full look at that Walls 102 with a forecast for you here shortly. And coming up, you've got a chance to win yourself a $50 gift card out to your Pru Hy-Vee with the Hy-Vee Name That Price game. I'm going to give you a weekly flyer item. Correctly guess the sale price, and you're going to be that big winner of that $50 gift card out to your Pru Hy-Vee. It's coming up within the next half hour right here on Walls 102. Keep it a going so far right now with Morgan Wallen. It's been by now. Good morning. Happy hump day.

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9: Ample sunshine expected today with daytime highs approaching 80. Clear skies again tonight, lows level off around 51. That's your updated forecast from Shaw Local Radio. Currently, it's 56 degrees.
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Stella Lefty in Boston, right here on Walls 102 and online at walls102.com. I'm Danny. Good morning. 9:07. Happy hump day. Halfway through the work week here in the Illinois Valley, sitting at about 60 degrees and fair skies. Going to see a high around 81 today. Sunshine, nothing but it. So get out there and enjoy it. And, you know, it might be warm today, but it is going to start getting colder as we get into later into fall, into early winter. And we want to make sure that our community is taken care of for this winter months, with making sure that we're staying warm with the Walls 102 Shaw Local Radio Winter Coat Drive. It's going on now through October 30th, and we want to make sure that we can collect gently used or new coats, hats, gloves, scarves, those things to help local families in need right here at home. 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

0: 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I'm Danny. Good morning. 9:17 on a Wednesday, 61 degrees currently and sunny skies. A beautiful day ahead of us. Full look at that Walls 102 weather forecast is coming up here shortly. And also coming up this weekend, I'll be out broadcasting live at Jordan Block in Ottawa for the law offices of Peter Afarakuti's Out of the Darkness Walk. I'll be out at the Jordan Block in Ottawa this Saturday from 11 until 1. This Out of the Darkness community walk is to help bring hope and awareness across the country to raise funds for suicide prevention. So every dollar raised right here in Illinois goes directly towards research, educational programs for works, for local schools, workplaces, and communities. 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And walk to help raise awareness for suicide prevention with this Out of the Darkness walk this Saturday, Jordan Block in Ottawa. I'll be out there broadcasting live, kicking off at 11 o'clock, courtesy of Alexis and her team with the law offices of Peter Afarakuti here on Walls 102.
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8: Ample sunshine expected today with daytime highs approaching 80. Clear skies again tonight, lows level off around 51. That's your updated forecast from Shaw Local Radio. Currently, it's 60 degrees.
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3: It's 9:30 on a Wednesday morning here on Walls 102. I'm Danny. 61 degrees currently and fair sunny skies. A beautiful day in the Illinois Valley. And a 26-year-old guy in Georgia was arrested last week after he faked a medical emergency, called 911 to avoid paying his Red Lobster bill. Yep. He owed just over $63, but thought his illness would get him out of it. He was checked over by first responders, and he was deemed to be just fine. No surprise there. He's facing charges of theft of services and making an unlawful 911 call. It sounds like he's still in jail, and his bond is set at $3,000, which is much more expensive than just paying for that lobster dinner. All right, let's just not do that and think about some things, all right? You call the police, your bill's going to be a lot more expensive than that poo-poo platter that you ordered, for sure, Red Lobster. It's your Mr. Sparkle Auto Spa Dumb Criminal of the Day right here on Walls 102.
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0: 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I'm Danny. Good morning. 9:45 on a Wednesday, and we are taking a look at your Central Bank Illinois Pets of the Week. 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They're available for adoption at Ivar, Illinois Valley Animal Rescue in Peru. We've got Big Mama. She's a perfect petite little, looks like a pity mix, and she's just a little beefcake. She's so stinking sweet. She's a hunk of just joy and happiness. She's still got some spunk in her. She's a senior dog. Likes to have playtime, and then when she's done, her favorite thing to do is just relax on the couch and get some snuggles. All right, she's super easy to please. Big Mama would likely do best as the only pet in the house. And then we've got beautiful Sparkle, a one-year-old friendly outgoing kitty cat who, once she, you know, gets out of her shy stage, you know, and gets comfortable with you, she is just your top-notch best buddy. She enjoys getting attention and can be affectionate. Does occasionally get startled easily, so she would need a calmer home to be a part of. But other than that, you're not going to want to take your eyes off of her. She's so stinking pretty. Check out Sparkle and Big Mama, both available for adoption at Ivar, Illinois Valley Animal Rescue in Peru, with your Central Bank Illinois Pets of the Week. I'm Danny, kicking it on out of here for this morning, as always. Thank you so much for waking up and hanging with me. Happy hump day here in the Illinois Valley. We've got Zane coming in here at 10 o'clock. He's keeping you going. He's got Luke Combs. He's got some Carrie Underwood, some Zach Top, all on the way next. Have a blessed rest of your day, and I'll see you tomorrow morning here on Walls 102.
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2: Walls 102 weather.
3: Ample sunshine expected today with daytime highs approaching 80. Clear skies again tonight, lows level off around 51. That's your updated forecast from Shaw Local Radio. Right now, it's 64 degrees.
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0: Luke Combs here on Walls 102. Zane here, back again. Checking in, enjoying a beautiful day. This week has been absolutely perfect as far as the weather is concerned. It's a little warm, though. I see a high of 80, or at least last I checked it was a high of 80. So that could be better. But everything aside, it's looking like it's going to be a nice day. I got you some great music on the way to get you through it. Don't you go anywhere. It's Walls 102.
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Zach Top, Walls 102, Zane here, checking back in, taking a little peek at our holidays of the day. Got a few different options that you could run into here for celebrating. Not all of them, admittedly, the most interesting or the most important, but we'll celebrate them anyway because it gives us something to look forward to. Carrie Underwood up right now, Walls 102.

0: Riley Green, Wall to Wall Country, Walls 102. Zane here, back again, celebrating our holidays of the day. Got quite a few different options here. Let's start off with some of the ones that might be a little more impactful. We've got National Inner Beauty Day. Everybody's got it in there somewhere. We've got National Flower Day, a very good symbol of outer beauty to contrast the inner. We've got National Pumpkin Seed Day, a good little bit of snacking if you roast those up. I actually did a little honey barbecue pumpkin seed the other year. That was delicious, and I think I had like a Cajun pumpkin seed roast that I did in my oven, literally just in my apartment. It's so easy to do. Roast your own pumpkin seeds if you're carving up jack-o'-lanterns. Keep those things saved, dry them out. Have yourself a delicious high-protein snack. Meanwhile, something that's not high in protein or really good, quote-unquote, for you, but still delicious, National Frappe Day and National Chocolate-Covered Pretzel Day. I won't judge however you celebrate, no matter what's going on. I've got you some more music coming up. It's Walls 102.
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1: Here's your Walls 102 weather.
6: Bright sunshine expected today, with daytime highs approaching 80. Tonight, lows dip down to about 51. Lots of sunshine. Tomorrow, highs level off around 74. That's your updated forecast from Shaw Local Radio. Currently, it's 64 degrees.
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0: Alexandra Kay. Going straight for the heart. It's wall-to-wall country. Walls 102. Zane here, and hopefully you've had the chance to check in with Danny the past few mornings. She's had plenty of opportunities for you to win some prizes, and it looks like there's going to be yet another chance for you to win a prize coming up tomorrow morning. This is a pretty big one. I'm not going to lie to you. I'll let you know what it is in just a little bit. It might be better for those of you who have a little bit more stomach for the scary. I got that coming in a bit. Walls 102.
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Nichols with C'est La Vie here on Walls 102. Zane here back again and reminding you that Danny has an opportunity for you to get yourself into yet another haunted attraction here in the Illinois Valley, the Insanity Haunted House. Over 10,000 square feet of pure terror at the Insanity Haunted House in the Peru Mall. Open every Friday, Saturday, or Sunday till November 7th. And Danny's got the chance for you to win a 4-pack of tickets to go explore it, nay, survive it, coming up tomorrow morning. I wouldn't want you to miss out on that chance. InsanityHH.com is the place to go for information about times, ticket prices, and special nights if you're not lucky enough to be that winner. But of course, the Insanity Haunted House.

0: suicide. 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
8: Bright sunshine expected today, with daytime highs approaching 80. Tonight, lows dip down to about 51. Lots of sunshine. Tomorrow, highs level off around 74. That's your updated forecast from Shaw Local Radio. Currently, 67.
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0: Dylan Scott, Walls 102, Zane here, back again, getting through the day. It's finally Wednesday. We're rolling up the hill towards the end of hump day. I'd say that noon is really the downhill slide towards the end of the week. This is really the crest of it. We've been fighting for a few days now, only an hour to go till lunch break, and then it's smooth coasting and sailing on towards the weekend. Got you some more music coming up to get you through. It's Walls 102.
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Rico Wetzel, wall-to-wall country walls 102. Zane here, back again. And do I have some news for you? The local events calendar is up and running, and there is plenty to get up to in the next few days. We've got Thursday, Friday, and Saturday that are absolutely packed. Make sure you stick around. I'll tell you about them all in just a bit. Some Tim McGraw right now, walls 102.

0: Little Ella Langley with Love and Life Again. Wall to Wall Country, Walls 102, Zane here, bringing you plenty of local events from the local events calendar. Got a lot to talk about, starting us off with a trunk or treat out at Hagler Park at 5 p.m. Goes 5 to 7. Hopefully you've got your costume ready. If not, well, don't worry. You can just go on out and enjoy the fun. I've also got the chance to see some other events going on, like a sunset market out at Heritage Harbor in Ottawa. Check that out. Have yourself a good time. Plenty of local vendors showing off what they've got. 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And Saturday, it's looking like a good one. We've got, of course, some spooky fun Halloween hotel horror, a murder mystery dinner with the Putnam County Conservation District in Hennepin. 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Still plenty more local events on that local events calendar. 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
1: Here's your Walls 102 weather.
7: Bright sunshine expected today, with daytime highs approaching 80. Tonight, lows dip down to about 51. Lots of sunshine. Tomorrow, highs level off around 74. That's your updated forecast from Shaw Local Radio. Right now, 68.
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0: Braylon James, Wall to Wall Country Walls 102. Zane here, back again, and I already gave you a little taste of some of the local events on that local events calendar, but I've got one here that isn't on that local events calendar that's going to do a whole lot of good to help out people right here in the Illinois Valley, and I'll tell you about it in just a little bit and how you can help. 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

0: Johnson Funds for Suicide Prevention. And every single dollar that is raised at this event here in the state of Illinois is going to go back into the state, back into the area, going directly toward research, advocacy, education programs in our schools, workplaces, and communities so that people don't feel that suicide is their only way out. It's a very important mission that we're helping out with in our own way, as is the law offices of Peter F. Faracuti. If you want to learn more, get more involved, volunteer for the walk, go to afsp.org/LaSalle County or contact Alexis Faracuti at 815-228-3828. I got you some more music coming up. 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
1: Walls 102 weather.
12: Bright sunshine expected today with daytime highs approaching 80. Tonight, lows dip down to about 51. Lots of sunshine. Tomorrow, highs level off around 74. That's your updated forecast from Shaw Local Radio. Currently, 70.
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8: Sunny skies this afternoon with daytime highs approaching 80. Tonight, lows around 51. Lots of sunshine. Tomorrow, highs around 74. That's your updated forecast from Shaw Local Radio. Right now, it's 73 degrees.
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Zach, John, King here on Walls 102. It's Zane here, back again at noon on a Wednesday, meaning it's time for the law offices of Peter F. Faricuti Power Hour. I'm bringing you all the biggest news in the world of country music today. Some positive news, some uplifting news, thanks to Eric Church and his foundation, Chief Cares. Might talk a little bit about that in a few. Might talk a little bit about a country music star who will be releasing some new music soon and narrating their memoir. And we'll talk a little bit extra about some new developments when it comes to new music and some new tours coming around soon. I've got all that in just a bit. You keep it right here. It's Walls 102.

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1: He's a ranch hand in a pinch, man. 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'Cause she's a gold digger with a quick trigger. 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

0: Luke Combs hopping back in the saddle here on Wall to Wall Country. It's Walls 102. Zane here back again telling you a little bit about some of the things going on out there in the world with some big news from a country music star who is still one of the best, but really an icon of the 90s and 2000s. We'll talk about that in just a little bit. 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

Taylor Swift here on Walls 102, still the law offices of Peter F. Ferracuti Power Hour. And Shania Twain has some new things going on in her life. About to be releasing some new music very soon. It's called Little Miss Twain, her extended edition of the latest album. Going to be coming out this Friday with six new songs. On top of that, it's also going to have a little bit of extra news on the way for Shania. A 2011 memoir that she wrote from this moment on has been out for a long time, but now she's got a audiobook that she read herself, which is finally out. It's got a new foreword to the book as well in that audiobook. She said, I hope listening feels personal, like we're sitting down together and I'm telling you my story myself, which is a very nice way to think about that. I hope that this was a very healing experience for her. I know she had a rough upbringing when it started out before her music career, and of course, making a music career ain't easy. So she's had a long way to work to get this far. I got you some more music on the way. Walls 102.

0: Sugar Land, throwing it back a little bit with something more here on Walls 102 in the law offices of Peter F. Ferracuti Power Hour. And it's some big news out there for you Warren Zeiders fans. He's getting ready to kick off his 2027 tour. No breaks in support of the album of the same name. 16 different cities getting the honor and the privilege to get to host Warren Zeiders, doing all kinds of music from all throughout his career, the new, the old, and we're lucky enough to get one right here in Illinois. Granted, it is Chicago, but if it's worth the drive to you, it's worth it, because I hear it's going to be at the Salt Shed on April 17th, and I hear that the Salt Shed is a great venue. Whether it's going to be the outdoor or the indoor part of the Salt Shed, I'm not sure. But what I do know for a fact is that Warren Zeiders is great in concert. I got the chance to see him down in Bloomington at a music festival. Absolutely impeccable. I'm sure when he's headlining, he's even better. So if you love Warren Zeiders or you're not sure and you just want to go have yourself a good time, April 17th, 2027, you might want to look into it. Walls 102.
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Kenny Chesney with Carry On here on Walls 102. Zane here back again, and I've got a little bit more news for you here. Those of you who are big fans of up-and-coming artists might be ready for this one. Graylin James putting out his self-titled debut album, just named after himself, Graylin James, November 13th. That's going to be coming out with 13 original songs, all co-written by Graylin James, and either completely produced or co-produced by him, along with a cover of Dolly Parton's I Will Always Love You to wrap out the final song in the album there. On top of that, one of his big singles from this album, Water at a Wedding, is going to be on there, but with that, there'll be an extra one that he got Gabriella Rose to collaborate on called Water at a Wedding, her side, telling the other side of that story. So, if you like that song, you might want to take a look at this album and see how the rest of the story unfolds. But speaking of, I'll give you a little refresher. It's Walls 102.

0: Old Dominion out there making good time. It's Walls 102. Zane here, and I'm bringing you some good news. Eric Church and his Chief Cares Foundation have been working on putting together a community called Blue Haven out in North Carolina, all to help those who were suffering from the loss of Hurricane Helene 2 years ago. And only just now have they finished building the community, getting the spaces made, and getting the first 12 families moved in, and evidently 26 more set to join over the next few months. They said it was never just about giving families a place to live, though. It was about helping them build a solid foundation so they could feel supported enough to turn around and extend a hand to someone else. And that right there is just going to show that small town feel can be there no matter where you're from, no matter how big you may be, as long as you're looking out for the little guy. You got that small town vibe. I got you some more music on the way. It's Walls 102.
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1: Here's your Walls 102 weather.
2: Sunny skies this afternoon with daytime highs approaching 80. Tonight, lows around 51. Lots of sunshine tomorrow, highs around 74. That's your updated forecast from Shaw Local Radio. Currently, it's 74 degrees.
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0: Delaney Wilson with Phone Keys Wallet. It's Walls 102. Zane here checking back in, swinging through to get you through your day. We're already heading down towards the end of our Wednesday. Thank goodness for that. I got you some great music on the way to make that slide down to the end of the day a little bit quicker. Some Shaboozy around the corner. Walls 102. Keep it here.
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Blake Shelton, Walls 102, Zane here, checking back in, getting ready to talk a little bit about some of the events coming up in the next few days. We've got quite a few different options, whether it comes to an event to enjoy some pioneer living, or maybe an event to just get yourself into the Halloween spirit. We got a little bit of everything for you, and I'll tell you about those in just a few. We'll start with the more recent one first. Walls 102, some Sam Hunt up right now for you. You can marry-

0: Luke Bryan here on Wall-to-Wall Country, Walls 102. Zane here reminding you that this weekend is going to be huge. It's the 56th annual Burgoo Festival happening out in Utica on Canal Street, 101 Canal Street specifically, they list. If you want to get on out there Saturday or Sunday, you can enjoy more than 350 vendors presenting everything they've got. 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It'd been stewed all night long Saturday evening, going all the way into Sunday morning, using basically canoe oars to get all that stirred up and served up for you. 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
1: Walls 102 weather.
5: Sunny skies this afternoon with daytime highs approaching 80. Tonight, lows around 51. Lots of sunshine. Tomorrow, highs around 74. That's your updated forecast from Shaw Local Radio. Currently, it's 74 degrees.
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0: Preston Cooper hitting one for the road here on Walls 102. Zane here, and I've got another event for you that's going to be coming up in the next few days. It's going to be a great time for those of you looking for a little Halloween spirit. And by a few days, I mean just about nine. Regardless, it'll be on the way soon. Just stay right here. We'll talk about it. A chance for you to have yourself a good time in costume if you've got it ready. Walls 102.
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0: Stella Lefty and Vincent Mason with Something to Lose. Some newer music here on Walls 102. And I'm bringing you a little bit of news here from what's going on in the local area. On the 16th, 4 to 9 p.m. out in Utica, they're going to have their Witches Walk. Bring the whole family to come on out and have themselves a good time and enjoy a little bit of Halloween spirit. Some witches brew tastings, some good treats, hidden treasures, plenty of entertainment contests, maybe some tarot readings, a shopping spree, and plenty of Halloween fun happening all over Utica. Not even on Canal Street, just all over town. So if you want to go explore Utica, you are welcome to show up in costume. In fact, you are encouraged, if you would like, to go on out there and do it. I got you some more music on the way here in just a bit. It's Walls 102.
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1: Here's your Walls 102 weather.
9: Sunny skies this afternoon with daytime highs approaching 80. Tonight, lows around 51. Lots of sunshine. Tomorrow, highs around 74. That's your updated forecast from Shaw Local Radio. Right now, it's 76 degrees.
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0: John Morgan here on Wall to Wall Country, Walls 102. Zane here getting through my final hour with you today. Somehow already 2 o'clock in the afternoon, but we're just trying our best to survive. And I've got you some great music that should help out. I've got one that's actually a new recent favorite of mine. Some of my favorite artists coming together on a track. And we've got some other artists on the way as well that are amazing. Keep it right here. It's Walls 102.
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Little Jenna Paulette here on Wall to Wall Country. Walls 102. Zane here back again. And do I have some more news for you? A little bit of interesting news when it comes to your chance to win yourself a giveaway. If you want to enjoy a little bit of Halloween fun out at the Peru Mall, I would say fun is a subjective term. Fear, now that is something I can guarantee you'll feel out there at the Peru Mall with this event. Stay right here and I'll tell you about it. Walls 102. I am

0: Dylan Scott, Walls 102, Zane here, and if you think you've got the courage to handle it, the Insanity Haunted House at the Peru Mall is up and ready to go every Friday, Saturday, and Sunday till the 7th of November. Wow, you've got a long time to get out there and try and brave the 10,000 square feet of pure terror. If you want a chance to win a four-pack of tickets to go and enjoy or survive, whatever you depend on, the Insanity Haunted House, Danny's going to have your chance to win tomorrow morning. So make sure you tune in with her. I wouldn't want you to miss out on this. 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You can get a little info about some special nights, times, ticket prices, the whole shebang. 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
6: Sunny skies this afternoon with daytime highs approaching 80. Tonight, lows around 51. Lots of sunshine tomorrow, highs around 74. That's your updated forecast from Shaw Local Radio. Currently, 78.
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0: Carter Faith, Wyatt Flores, nothing better to do. Walls 102, Zane here, and I've got a little bit of things that I wanted to talk to you about, specifically an event that I feel would be very impactful for the whole community. Danny going to be broadcasting live out at the Jordan Block in Ottawa this Saturday from 11 a.m. to 1, alongside the law offices of Peter F. Faracuti for the Out of the Darkness Community Walk. This is hosted by AFSP. They do these all over the country to help raise awareness and funds for suicide prevention, and they're bringing one out here to us in Illinois. Every dollar raised here in this state goes right back to the state. Every dollar raised in the area goes back to the area and helps go towards research, advocacy, and education programs in the local schools, workplaces, communities, so that people know that there is a way apart from suicide. And if you would like to get involved with this event, if you feel that you have a need or a requirement to yourself to get this done, you can go to afsp.org/LaSalle County or contact Alexis Faracuti at 815-228-3828. I got you some more music on the way. 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

0: Jordan Davis with Mess here on Walls 102. Zane here calling it a day. Thank you so much for hanging out with me. Always have myself a good time hanging out with y'all, enjoying the work day. And speaking of, Connor going to be back in just a little bit to get you through the rest of your day and send you on home this hump day. I got a little Luke Bryan before we get there. It's Walls 102.
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1: Here's your Walls 102 weather.
4: Ample sunshine expected this afternoon with highs around 80. Tonight, lows dip down to about 51. Mainly clear skies. Tomorrow, daytime highs approaching 73. That's your updated forecast from Shaw Local Radio. Right now, 78.
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Kenny Chesney, Carry On here on Wall to Wall Country, Walls 102. It's Connor with you here on your Wednesday. Thanks for joining me on Hump Day. Let's keep the hits rolling here through the afternoon. It's Parma Lee, God Knew Better, next on Wall to Wall Country, Walls 102.

0: Stash Show with Austin here on Wall to Wall Country. It's Walls 102. Connor with you here checking in on a hump day. How are we doing out there, folks? Yeah, are we surviving the week so far? I mean, I know it's hard and you're working hard. So you know what I got you as a little treat here for you on a beautiful Wednesday? 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Plus, going to be telling you about how you can win a 4-pack of tickets to Insanity Haunted House. That's on the way in just a bit right here on Wall-to-Wall Country. 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
5: Ample sunshine expected this afternoon with highs around 80. Tonight, lows dip down to about 51. Mainly clear skies. Tomorrow, daytime highs approaching 73. That's your updated forecast from Shaw Local Radio. Right now, it's 79 degrees.
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0: It's Luke Combs on Walls 102. Connor with you here on your Wednesday. And coming up tomorrow, Danny is going to have your chance to win a four-pack of tickets, if you dare, to Insanity Haunted House. 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

0: Chase Matthew holding it down for us here on Wall-to-Wall Country, Walls 102. It's Connor with you here on a Wednesday. Thanks for joining me. Hey, you know, as the weather cools, let's help keep kids in the Illinois Valley warm this winter. 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
7: Ample sunshine expected this afternoon with highs around 80. Tonight, lows dip down to about 51. Mainly clear skies. Tomorrow, daytime highs approaching 73. That's your updated forecast from Shaw Local Radio. Right now, it's 79 degrees.
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Kane Brown here on Wall to Wall Country. It's Walls 102. Connor with you here, rocking through a Wednesday afternoon. Welcome to the 4 o'clock hour. It's Low Cash, Ron Hartz kicking things off for us on Walls 102.

0: Russell Dickerson, Happen to Me, here on Wall to Wall Country, Walls 102. Connor with you here on your Wednesday. And coming up in just a bit, we're going to be checking in for the seventh inning stretch brought to you by Mr. Sparkle Auto Spa. Yeah, giving you some division game scores. Things are heating up here in the MLB, and we're going to talk about it after Zach John King, Zach Top, and maybe more guys named Zach right here on Wall to Wall Country, Walls 102.
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6: Lows around 51 tonight under clear skies. High temperatures reach up to 73 tomorrow, mainly sunny. Lows dip down to about 51 tomorrow night, partly cloudy. That's your updated forecast from Shaw Local Radio. Right now, 80.
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0: It's Carrie Underwood, Before He Cheats, here on Walla Walla Country Walls 102. Awesome throwback there from Carrie Underwood. And now it's time for your Mr. Sparkle Auto Spa 7th inning stretch. Taking a look at the world of baseball, because you know the playoffs are heating up for sure. Last night, Division Series Game 3 between the Braves and the Dodgers. Dodgers took that one 3-1. The Dodgers lead the series 2-1 over the Braves. And the Padres beat the Brewers 4-3. Milwaukee still leads that series 2-1, however. And coming up tonight, yeah, kicking off, the first pitch leads off at 3 p.m. Was the White Sox and the Guardians. And at 5 p.m., Braves and Dodgers. 7 p.m., Yankees-Rays. And 9 p.m., Padres-Brewers. You can watch the White Sox Guardians on TBS if you are looking to catch up with the Sox there as they make their way through the division series. White Sox Guardians is game 3 and Yankees Rays is game 3, but Brewers Padres game 4 and Braves Dodgers game 4. Yeah, exciting stuff in baseball season, so make sure to check that out tonight. Thanks to our friends at Mr. Sparkle Auto Spa for sponsoring your 7th inning stretch right here on Wall-to-Wall Country, Walls 102.
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8: Lows around 51 tonight under clear skies. High temperatures reach up to 73. Tomorrow, mainly sunny. Lows dip down to about 51. Tomorrow night, partly cloudy. That's your updated forecast from Shaw Local Radio. Right now, 81.
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0: Bailey Zimmerman with Chevy Silverado here on Wall-to-Wall Country, Walls 102. Thanks for joining me here on your Wednesday. And as we approach 5 o'clock, stay tuned, because coming up at 5 is your Country Roundup, the top 5 songs in country music brought to you by SGKR Injury Attorneys. 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But first, hey, I got Dierks Bentley, Riley Green, and more of your faves to close out the 4 o'clock hour right here on Wall-to-Wall Country. 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
0: 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Burgoo 2026 comes to Utica this Saturday and Sunday. 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

Jason Aldean here on Wall to Wall Country. It's Walls 102. Connor hanging out with you here on your Wednesday, and we are cruising through the country roundup brought to you by SGKR Injury Attorneys. Yeah, up first we had Ella Langley with Be Her. Then it was Jason Aldean, Don't Tell on Me, written by Kurt Allison, Tully Kennedy, John Morgan, and Lydia Vaughn there. Coming up here at number three, we got one from Thomas Rhett. Yeah, kind of a country twist on that old Semisonic song, Closing Time. This one's about, what happens after the bar closes, but you don't want to stop hanging out. That's coming in at number three on the Country Roundup right here on Wall to Wall Country, Walls 102. After

0: Hardy with favorite country song here on Wall to Wall Country Walls 102. He's shouting out quite a few country songs in that one. Kenny Chesney's Summertime, Zach Brown Band's Chicken Fried, Merle Haggard's Mama Tried, Alan Jackson's Country Boy, Hank Williams Jr.'s A Country Boy Can't Survive, George Strait's Marina Del Rey, B.W. Stevenson and Brooks and Dunn's My Maria, Keith Whitley's Miami, Miami, Craig Campbell's Outskirts of Heaven, and Eric Church's Sinners Like Me. Yeah, all sorts of stuff getting referenced in that song. That is number five here, rounding out the Country Roundup, brought to you by SGKR Injury Attorneys. Stay tuned. 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
1: Walls 102 weather.
11: Lows around 51 tonight under clear skies. High temperatures reach up to 73 tomorrow, mainly sunny. Lows dip down to about 51 tomorrow night, partly cloudy. That's your updated forecast from Shaw Local Radio. Right now, 81.
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horseback. Now he's a buckskin, 15 hands, five-time team rope champion,

0: Chris Stapleton with White Horse here on Wall-to-Wall Country, Walls 102. It's Connor with you on your Wednesday. And you know what? I feel like I need some good news in my life. So coming up next, I am going to have your Daily Dose to Uplift brought to you by the law offices of Peter F. Farracuti. That's on the way in just a sec here on Wall-to-Wall Country, Walls 102.
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0: Mitchell Tenpenny, Ain't My Problem here on Wall to Wall Country, Walls 102. It's Connor with you on your Wednesday. Now it's time for your daily dose of uplift, brought to you by the law offices of Peter F. Ferracuti. And you know what? I feel like in this kind of cruel, cutthroat world, oftentimes the people who are actually kind and compassionate and trying to you know, spread a little love and peace in the world, they often get kind of trampled on. You know, it's easy to do so, especially in a world that doesn't seem too concerned with stuff like that anymore. However, here's some good news for you. A hospital valet in Buffalo, New York, has become a big source of encouragement for cancer patients at Roswell Park Comprehensive Cancer Center. His name is John Avery, and he always greets patients with a smile and supportive words. He makes such a good impression on people that one breast cancer survivor named Kate Fink credits him with helping her through her treatment. After learning that John had been saving up to attend a Buffalo Bills game, Kate and her coworkers organized a surprise for him. They got him game tickets, field passes, and a signed Josh Allen jersey. Yeah, I mean, see, now those are some folks who know how to take care of the people spreading kindness in the world. I would love to see more stories like that. But for today, that is your daily dose of uplift, brought to you by the law offices of Peter F. Ferracuti here on Wall to Wall Country, Walls 102. Stay tuned. Coming up at 6 p.m., we've got the All Request Hour here on Walls 102.
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1: Here's your Walls 102 weather.
10: Lows around 51 tonight under clear skies. High temperatures reach up to 73. Tomorrow, mainly sunny. Lows dip down to about 51. Tomorrow night, partly cloudy. That's your updated forecast from Shaw Local Radio. Currently 80.
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0: 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On a

Still a lefty with Boston here on Wall to Wall Country, Walls 102. It's Connor with you on your Wednesday. Welcome to the 6 o'clock hour, which is, of course, the All Request Hour, brought to you by Illinois Valley Auto Group. That's right. I've got tunes. You've got requests. Yeah, send them to me, and I'll play it. Yeah, we'll start things off with Parker McCollum. It's Killing Me, next on Wall to Wall Country, Walls 102.

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1: Hudson Westbrook here on Wall to Wall Country, Walls 102. It's Connor with you on your Wednesday. Thanks for joining me here as we roll along through the 6 o'clock hour, brought to you by Illinois Valley Auto Group. It's the all-request hour, so keep those requests coming. I got one in for Kane Brown. Yeah, we'll be playing that for Samantha on the way in just a sec. 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
8: Lows level off around 51 tonight under clear skies. Mainly clear tomorrow. Daytime highs approaching 73. That's your updated forecast from Shaw Local Radio. Right now, it's 79 degrees.
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0: Bailey Zimmerman, as requested by Tyler here on Wall-to-Wall Country Walls 102. It's Connor with you during the Illinois Valley Auto Group All Request Hour. 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

0: Corey Kent with Empty Words here on Wall to Wall Country. It's Walls 102. Connor with you on your Wednesday. Thanks for joining me here for the Illinois Valley Auto Group All Request Hour. I appreciated getting all of your requests in. Yeah, that is going to do it for my show, though. Hey, take care of yourselves. Take care of one another. Practice kindness. And remember, I'm Connor. You're not. I'm out of here. Peace.
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1: Here's your Walls 102 weather.
10: Lows level off around 51 tonight under clear skies. Mainly clear tomorrow. Daytime highs approaching 73. That's your updated forecast from Shaw Local Radio. Right now, it's 79 degrees.
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